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They're like my dreams.

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Remember how we laughed away the hours and dreamed of all the great things

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If a maid refused me with tossing curls, I let the old earth take a couple of whirls while I plied her with tears in lieu of pearls. And as time came around, she came my way.

0: and I knew it at a glance. He said,
1: "There's been an accident. She didn't stand a chance."